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Friends can break your heart too. And I'm always tired, but never of you. When love and trust are gone, I guess this is moving on. Everyone I do right does me wrong. So every lonely night I sing this song.

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Yeah, man, I watch my body like say them, I watch a match. Yeah, anything him said, them girl, I do it like it's top.

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Everyone I do right does me wrong. 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
1: Very few.
0: Did you offer me a kiss?
1: Why? Such a foolish reason, I'm afraid. I'd like to. What?

The biggest hits. The best DJs. On your favorite radio station.

The biggest hits. The best DJs. On your favorite radio station.

The biggest hits. The best DJs on your favorite radio station.